0: petit France Inter, ma musique préférée.
1: I was outside, had a pretty girl in a fast car. 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Better talk to me nicely, and you know the weapon on me, or it's on my best friend.

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1: 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Still gonna bring the heat.

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But give me half a chance and I'd be taking off my clothes and living in

Because I gotta have faith. 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I gotta have faith, faith, faith, faith. 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
1: The face in the moon, that's you. The torch in the tomb, that's you. The voice in

How foolish to warm a flame with echoes that form your name. 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

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Drink sangria in the park. And then later, when it gets dark,